Q92. Request dedication stories from the heart. That's what you'll find right here every night. I am here to talk with you. I am here to listen to you. I'm here to celebrate with you, to celebrate weddings, so many weddings this summer, engagements, like my friends Gold and Seth got engaged a few weeks ago. We are here to celebrate anniversaries. Maybe you've got a big anniversary coming up. My son, Sonny, remember I used to have him on the air when he was little? He and his wife, Riley, are celebrating their 20-year anniversary.

0: anniversary this summer. Can you believe that? Crazy, huh? I'm here to celebrate new babies and building families and kids going off to college and all the goodness in your life. 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If it's tough, if it's a storm of life, I want to help you to hold on, to be strong. I want to remind you that better days are coming. So sit back and enjoy. This show is all about celebrating you, my friend. 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
1: Hi, Michelle. Welcome to the Delilah Show. What can I do for you?
2: I just wanted to dedicate a song to my son, Delilah.
1: What's his name?
2: Brandon.
1: How old is Brandon?
2: He's 18.
1: You don't sound old enough to have an 18-year-old. You sound like you're 18.
2: Thank you.
1: So 18, is he a senior this year?
2: He's in the Army.
1: He's in the Army.
2: Yes, he is.
1: You let your baby grow up?
2: Yes, I did, and it's killing me, Delilah.
1: I know it is.
2: I miss him so much.
1: Now, is he going to be deployed, or do you know yet?
2: Well, we think eventually, but right now he's in boot camp. So a lot of his family and friends are missing him so much, and I just wanted to dedicate a song to him to let him know we're thinking about him and that we love him and we miss him.
1: All right, for all the men and women in uniform, I'll play a good song.
2: Thank you, Delilah.

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1: Playing songs to encourage you to reach out in love. What do I mean when I say that? I mean, put your love into action. There's a very old book that says, what good is it to just love with your words and your tongue? What good is it to say you love someone if you don't follow it up by your actions? If your words say, oh yes, I love you, but your actions say, I don't really care about you, then your words mean nothing. Put your love into action. Do kind things for others. Stop being selfish and thinking about you, and think about others, the ones God placed in your life. Show your love in a tangible way. Hug them, talk to them, listen to them, spend time with them. Invest yourself fully in the people in your life. You're listening to Delilah.
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13: Hi, Jose. This is Delilah. What can I do for you?
14: Good evening, Delilah. How are you this evening?
13: I'm good. How are you?
14: A little under the weather, but, you know, it could be worse.
13: What can I do for you tonight?
14: Well, ma'am, I'm in the military. I'm going back to base, and my baby Blue Eyes is heading north on a business trip, and I do kind of miss her already. And I was wondering
13: Back up. You're in the military.
14: Yes, ma'am.
13: What branch?
14: United States Marines, ma'am.
13: Okay, so you're the few, you're the proud, you're the Marines.
14: Yes, ma'am.
13: You're the ones who do the most setups, the run up the hill, backwards, carrying 200 pounds on your back.
14: I don't know about 200 pounds, ma'am, but we do some rough work.
13: And you call your sweetheart your baby Blue Eyes.
14: Yes, ma'am.
13: I wish I could see you in uniform saying that, young man.
14: Well, thank you, ma'am.
13: God bless you and keep you safe.
14: Well, God bless you too, ma'am. You have a good evening.

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3: Can I just take a minute to say thank you? 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
1: Hi, good evening. Who's this?
2: My name is Linda.
1: Linda, welcome. This is Delilah. What can I do for you?
2: Well, I was hoping that you could play a great song for my late husband in remembering him. He was one terrific guy. We were together for 25 years, and he passed away a year ago. And his promise to me when we first got married was to make me laugh every day. And including the day before he passed away, he made me laugh.
1: So you need a song that'll bring back those good memories of his great sense of humor and the love you shared, and not make you cry your guts out.
2: He was a terrific guy. In fact, one of the funniest was when we first got married, for the first 2 weeks, every morning I'd hear him in the bathroom saying, "Gee, I can't wait till tomorrow." And finally I bit and I said, "Okay, how come you say that every day?" And he said, "Because I can't wait because I get better looking every day." So he was a character.
1: Wow. He was.

0: You're on Q92. Got a note from a listener named Michelle Olson who says, I'm so in love with my boyfriend, soon to be fiance, and then we're getting married next year on Valentine's Day. Michelle, thank you for listening. Thank you for letting me be a little part of your romance with your sweetheart. I'm going to be here all night long playing your request and dedications, songs to help you feel a little closer. A little closer in your heart to those that you love. You're listening to Delilah. Q92, the home of Marino in the Morning.
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1: Mark, hi, welcome. This is Delilah. Who are you thinking about?
2: I am thinking about my girlfriend tonight. She and I have been dating for 2.5 years, and I broke up with her a few months ago. We recently got back together, and I just want her to know that she is the most important person to me in the world, and I love her and I care about her. I'm a young soldier, and a lot of fears and stuff kind of got in the way of things, but I learned from it, and I just want her to know that I love her.
1: So she forgave you for giving her the boot?
2: She did, and I'm very happy she did.
1: Did she make you grovel at all, Mark, or did she just welcome you back with open arms?
2: Oh, I really worked, and she wanted to know if I was really serious or not, and I am.
1: And you're sure this is the one?
2: More than positive.
1: And you're not going to freak out and get scared again and run the other direction?
2: Never, because I know that she's always there by my side.
1: Okay, let me find a song that says that. I believe you, young soldier.
2: Thank you.

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0: here on Q92. I know it's late and I know you're tired. You're weary. We're weary of tragic news, of bad news, of scary news, of fear-mongering. We're weary. And we can't even wrap our heads around what is going on. What's going on? Here, there, and everywhere. Crazy things going on. And it's exhausting. It causes our soul to be weary. I just have two words for you. Look up. Not like the crazy movie. Look up to the heavens. That is where your hope is. Look up. Raise your hands and say, God, need a little help here. Please. Find a mustard seed of faith. If I could encourage you to do anything, it wouldn't be to figure out the best love song ever written. It wouldn't be to dedicate a sappy love song. It would be to look up and find a mustard seed of faith. That is what really, truly matters right now. We'll be back. You're listening to Delilah.
1: This is going to be an extremely busy month. I have to watch 104 soccer games, follow the pregame, the postgame, yell useless opinions at the TV. 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
1: Denny, welcome. It's Delilah. What can I do for you?
2: Well, Delilah, I'm hoping that you might be able to give me a hand. A woman I've been dating for the past year and a half or so.
1: Oh, not that kind of hand?
2: No, unfortunately. there have been some times where I haven't treated her fairly all the time, and I've made mistakes, and I've been afraid of a real commitment. And I've been that way for quite a number of years. And we just recently agreed to sort of take some time apart from each other. And in that time apart, I've realized that she's really, in all likelihood, the one I want to be with for the rest of my life.
1: How old are you?
2: I'm 30.
1: And how long have you been on again, off again with this gal?
2: We were on for a year and a half, basically. In the past month or so, we kind of had a little bit of a falling out, and we decided maybe some time away might do the trick. And all that being away from her has really done has been to make me want to be with her more and truly want to settle down and commit to her and her alone.
1: Do you think that there might still be a chance in her heart, or is it too late?
2: I'm hoping there's a chance. It's all I have left to do is just to hope for that chance.
1: Does she listen to the show?
2: Yes, she does sometimes.
1: So right now you're saying, I'm groveling, D. I want this woman next to me.
2: Yes, that is basically it. I'm hoping for that one chance with the girl that I love.

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2: So what are some of your favorite summertime memories? 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
1: Hi, Isabel. This is Delilah. Who's on your heart this evening?
2: Well, all my coworkers that I've worked for many years, and I'm going to be leaving them soon. And they are very special. They're all
1: leaving because you're getting the boot, or leaving because you're deciding to leave your job?
2: Leaving because I'm deciding to go back home.
1: Aha. See, every time I left a job, it's because I got the boot.
2: No. No.
1: Because I'd come in and find a pink slip waiting for me. I'm like, not again.
2: No. Fortunately, this is not the case.
1: Choosing this. You've been in a place that isn't home, and now you're ready to go back home.
2: Exactly. And I just adore these people, and they adore me. And it's hard to let go, and I'm torn, but I have to go.
1: So there's going to be a big hole in your heart.
2: Yes.
1: But that's why God invented the internet and cell phones with unlimited calling plans.
2: Exactly.
1: And I would strongly suggest you use both to keep in touch.
2: I will. I sure will.
1: All right. I'll play a song for you.
2: Thank you so much.

0: 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Tonight's Delilah's Dilemma is from Marie, who says, "Dear Delilah, I have been with my boyfriend for 4 years now. We've talked about getting married, but I'm afraid to go that step. I think some of it is because when we first got together, I was the center of his world. Now, I feel like I'm just an afterthought. I know he loves me, but I just can't seem to take that last step. What can I do to change the way I feel? I love him. I don't know how long he's willing to wait." Marie, I will have my words for you coming up next. You're listening to Delilah. Q92, the home of Marino in the Morning.
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1: A moment ago, I shared tonight's Delilah's Dilemma from Marie, who says she's not sure if she wants to move forward and get married to her boyfriend. And here's what I would say, Marie. This is one of two things. Either A, you are afraid of commitment and you're looking for an excuse not to marry, or B, you're very intuitive. You said, I was the center of his world and now I feel like I'm just an afterthought. Is that true? Because there is no way in the world you should consider marrying someone who treats you like you're an afterthought. Do not ever make somebody a priority in your life when to them you are only an option. If your boyfriend loves you, cherishes you, honors you, respects you, wants to spend time with you, is crazy stupid in love with you, and you're still afraid to commit, then you've got a fear of commitment. If, however, he dismisses you, doesn't spend time with you, doesn't respect you, doesn't adore you, doesn't bring you cups of iced tea and look forward to spending time with you and want to go shopping with you or take you to the movies, then it's only going to get worse, much worse, after you get married. And you are very wise not to take that step. So you have to honestly look at the dynamics in your relationship and ask yourself, am I his top priority? And if the answer is yes, then move forward. If it's not, run the other direction. Otherwise, you will either be miserably married or divorced. Good luck and God bless.

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1: I hope your day is going well, and I hope your night is filled with a little bit of tranquility, a little bit of peace. Maybe your stomach's in knots tonight and you're frustrated because someone who you love has hurt you, or someone who you don't love, who you can't stand, has hurt you again. And you want to figure out a way to get revenge. You want to figure out a way to get even. You want to figure out a way to get them to see your point of view. And it's driving you nuts. Stop. You're not going to change them. You're not going to ever feel satisfaction. And you need to stop and walk away. And stop screaming, "It's not fair, it's not fair, it's not fair." Trust me on this. You will never, ever, ever regret forgiving someone who doesn't deserve it. If you will, figure out a way to get yourself to a point of forgiveness and let it go, you will have so much more peace and a better night's sleep. We're here to help you ease into that better night's rest. You are listening to Delilah.
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18: Hi, Sherry.
19: Hi.
18: What can I do for you?
19: Well, I'd like you to play a song for my husband.
18: What's your hubby's name?
19: Frank.
18: And what do you want to tell me about, what do you want to tell the world about Frank?
19: Just that he is such a great guy. I feel so lucky to have him. We've been married for 16 years and we have 3 kids. And he just really takes care of me, and he's just really special to me, and I just want him to know that.
18: And is there a song that's your song so you could play it for him tonight, or do you want me to find a good one?
19: Actually, there is a song that's our song. It's Bryan Adams' Heaven. We used to listen to that before we got married.
18: Well, how about I play it for you, and you can pretend that you're dating again and, you know, make out in the back seat or whatever you used to do.
19: Actually, he works nights now.
18: So making out tonight?
19: No.
18: All right, I'll play it for you anyway.
19: Okay.
18: All right.
19: Thank you.

You probably had a long day today. You got a lot on your mind. Work, responsibilities, events, kids. How about you? How about taking a little bit of time for you? We're here to help you do that tonight. Kick off your shoes and enjoy the music.

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1: Hi, Irene. This is Delilah. What can I do for you?
2: Well, I have a problem right now. I'm brokenhearted. And, it's about my boyfriend and I. We fought today about some stupid thing that, I mean, he got a call yesterday and he wouldn't tell me who it was. So I just kept on asking him who it was. And he wouldn't tell me, so he just got mad, and he thought that I didn't trust him. And so he got mad because of that.
1: Well, you didn't trust him, or you wouldn't have kept badgering him.
2: Well, I mean, I do trust him, but it's just that, I mean, that was the very first time he got that weird call, the first time.
1: What did he say when he took the call? Did he leave the room? Did he...
2: No, he was sitting next to me. We were driving. And he just said, well, hi, what's up? And then he said, well, I'm with my friends. And then he hung up. And, I mean, that was weird for me. So at that time, I didn't ask him because we were with his friends. But today I asked him that, and he just got mad because he said I didn't trust him.
1: So did he ever offer an explanation as to who it was?
2: No. He said, it's just none of your business.
1: Ooh. And he's your boyfriend?
2: Yeah.
1: And that's the way he talks to you?
2: Yeah, no, I mean, sometimes we play like that, but...
1: That's not playing. To say none of your business when somebody asks you a question is not playing.
2: I can't talk to him. I tried to call him many times, 1,000 times. He doesn't pick up the phone. I don't know what to do right now. I feel really bad about it.

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1: Wherever you are, whatever you're doing tonight, I'm glad that you are here with me. If you ever go to our Facebook page, I have a lot of fun on Facebook. I really do. Talking to you and chatting with you and getting your responses to my little quotes. Every morning I try to find, when I do my, I do devotionals in the morning, and I try to find something that I can share with you, just to share a little bit of love with you via the Facebook page. And Rhonda shared this with me. She says, when my first son was born, the music you played would calm him to sleep. We always said if we had a girl, we would name her Delilah for all the peace and quiet you blessed us with every night listening to your show. This is my Delilah taken this summer in Grand Teton National Park. And she posted a picture of a sweet little girl in a field of yellow flowers. And she's got a wreath of yellow and purple flowers in her hair. And it doesn't even look real. It looks like a postcard. It's so beautiful. And the Grand Tetons are in the background. Rhonda, thank you for posting that. But thank you for honoring me by naming your daughter Delilah. I certainly hope she doesn't give her mom as bad of a time when she's a teenager as I gave my mom. We'll be back. You're listening to Delilah.
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1: Hi, welcome to the Delilah Show. Who's this?
2: This is Carl.
1: Carl, what can I do for you?
2: Oh, I've been a listener of yours for probably my whole life. And I've always turned on your radio station whenever I'm feeling lonely or sad. And recently I've had my heart broken.
1: Like pulled out of your chest and stomped all over?
2: Yeah.
1: How old are you, Carl?
2: I'm 19.
1: Is this your first big heartbreak?
2: Yeah.
1: Yeah.
2: It is.
1: And how long ago did you get the boot?
2: Oh, about 2 weeks. And it's still really hurting.
1: Still really fresh in your heart. Well, yeah. I will give you a big audio hug, young man. You go grab your Kleenex and I'll play a song to help you heal.
2: Thank you so much.
1: All right. God bless you.

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0: You're on Q92. It is time for me to disappear out of here and take off into the darkness. If I didn't get to your request or your dedications, I apologize. I will be back tomorrow, Thursday, with more of your favorite love songs and your stories from the heart. Do me a favor, take some time out of your Thursday schedule to slow down and love someone. Good night. 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
27: I received this letter from Katrina, who says, I'm 13 years old and I've listened to your show for many years. I live in a family with 10 brothers and sisters, only three of which are biological. We have finalized the last adoption of my baby brother last year. The main reason I'm writing is because I want to dedicate a special song to my mother, who's kept our family running so smoothly. Even though our family is large, she still plans parties and special vacations and helps us to enjoy just being kids. Please pick out a special song for our mother. She is amazing. Simple as that. Love, Katrina.

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You can record a message. Get sent to me right here in the studio. I just realized I am probably one of your work distractions. I'm sorry.

0: 80s to now on Q92. Lots and lots of variety all night long. Having a hard time focusing on work today. Hey, John, what's something that distracts you when you're supposed to be working?
1: I'm old school. I still play Candy Crush.
0: Oh, yeah, that's a good one. What level are you on?
1: I think I'm on level like 580 or something like that.
0: Oh, that is so addicting. I mean, you get through one level, no way you can stop right there, right?
1: That definitely wastes time at work.
0: Yeah, you know, I've actually caught some of my coworkers playing it, though, in the bathroom. Hiding from the boss.
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0: It's Q92. You can find us on Facebook at Q92. Hey, Jenna, is there a quote that you live by?
1: It's not about the ending. It's about the journey. With everything going on, but just me personally, that just repeating that to myself has really helped.
0: Words of wisdom right there.

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1: This is Q92 with the 80s to now. Quite a few requests coming in for this one right here, so let's play it, okay? This is a song that made Ella Langley the first female artist to simultaneously top the Hot Country Songs and the Billboard Hot 100 and Country Airplay charts. 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

0: 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Got some great news for you. 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
1: Awesome. 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
0: Definitely. Man, that is going to come in so handy right now. Just listen for keywords. When you hear them, enter them at our website. First keyword coming up later on this morning. Good luck.
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Q92. It's Teresa Lucas. Hey, are you with me? Do you think some of the best music was in the 80s? Well, I love the hits of today. Well, we have them both right here, the Hudson Valley's 80s to now on Q92.

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1: Yay!
0: That could be you when you win. First keyword coming up later on this morning. Good luck.

Q92. Ooh, loving all these 80s songs that you guys are telling us to play tonight. Makes me feel like a teenager again. I mean, it was only like 10 years ago, right? Let's talk some 80s memories coming up next.

0: Feeling good with the 80s to now on Q92. So glad you're part of our radio family. It's Teresa Lucas. Hi to all my night owls out there. Just loving all these 80s songs that you guys are telling us you want us to play. At Teresa Lucas 3 on Twitter, if you'd like to make a request there. We have Karen on the phone. Hey, Karen, what were you doing back in the 80s?
1: I was getting out of college and working in owning a video store.
0: Oh, wow. I remember we used to, every Friday night, we would rent a VCR and, you know, watch some movie or whatever. And one time, they didn't have any VCRs. It was like one of those big, giant disc things.
1: Oh, yeah, the disc. Yeah, they didn't go over very well.
0: No.
1: Yeah, it was almost like between that and the Zeta was real popular, and that faded. And the DVD started coming, and all the video stores started closing down. And,
0: sadly.
1: I know. Everything's just so convenient now because you can just go to on-demand and get what you want.
0: Oh, the modern life, you know, I'm just telling you.
1: Yeah.
2: 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Then Dwight Howard and the LA Riot, coming fresh off a win, look to knock off the undefeated Chicago Triplets, led by coach Dr. J. The game played the way you love. 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

Q92. Hey, it's Teresa Lucas. You know what? I have a quick favor. Are you in the car right now? Well, I want you to make Q92 the first preset on your radio, okay? That way, you will never miss Marino in the Morning every morning and the Hudson Valley's 80s to Now while you work. Perfect. It's Q92. I was

92, the Hudson Valley's 80s to now. Lots of requests for this one. Shaboozy and a bar song. Hey, why don't you try this? Pull us up on your iHeartRadio app and tap that lyrics button. You can sing right along.

0: Hudson Valley's 80s to now, Q92. I've been seeing so many people saying they've captured aliens on video on TikTok. Hey, Kevin, what would you say to an alien if you saw one?
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0: Don't forget to tell your smart device to play Q92 on iHeartRadio. Lots of variety on the way in just a few minutes. How you doing? I'm Teresa Lucas. Well, here we are, a brand new day. You know what it means? Multiple chances for you to get $1,000 richer. And oh, man, this money couldn't be coming at a better time. Hey, Liz, what will you do when you win your $1,000?
1: Well, we have some bills to pay, and I'd like to go out to dinner. That would be nice for a change.
0: Oh, fantastic. Well, listen for keywords all throughout your day. Again, today, when you hear them, you enter them at our website for a shot at winning $1,000. Good luck. Your first keyword coming up later on this morning.
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0: feeling good with Q92. So, Tony, being you're not a big soccer fan, are you happy that the World Cup Finals is Sunday?
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0: 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Hi, Betty. Are you enjoying the variety tonight?
1: Yeah, it does sound really good.
0: Well, guess what? I know you've been waiting. Here's your request, finally.
1: All right. What would

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2: 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I never thought it would happen, but it did.
1: Maybe it's going to happen for you. 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

0: 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Oh, do you ever have things on your to-do list that you just keep putting them towards the bottom of the list and then at the end of the week they're still there? Well, they say, do not put it off. Tackle your most difficult task every day, first thing in the morning. You know why? They say that's when our levels of the stress hormone cortisol are the highest. Wow, I didn't know that. While too much cortisol can make you feel overwhelmed, I think I get that a lot, it's also what contributes to the fight or flight ability to finish that project that's hanging over your head. I'm going to try that.
1: All right, class, tell me about your weekend. Leo?
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0: It's Q92, Marino in the morning. You got Chris hanging solo. Felicia's off today for a few days, actually tomorrow, and then a few days next week for vacation. Cindy will be along after 7. Meantime, it's just you and me hanging out on this early part of our Thursday. I've got Avril Lavigne on the way, Madonna from the 80s. Bruno is coming up, and we'll take a first look at the ride around the valley and the forecast from HudsonValleyWeather.com. What an icky day yesterday, man, with that smoke and just the heat, and I hopefully get more relief today. We'll see. We'll find out. Keep it here. Q92.
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0: Bruno Mars, Q92, the Hudson Valley's 80s. So now feeling good with today's variety. It's Chris Marino, Marino in the morning. Like I mentioned earlier, Felicia off today, and she's out tomorrow and a few days next week. So we will hold things down. We've got coming up your headlines. We'll get connected with the newsroom in just a minute. And we'll have Mr. Mister, Nelly Furtado with Say It Right, Billy Joel, and I'll see if I can get an update on what's going on with him, as we miss Billy, of course, being in action, so we'll get caught up there. Let's see what's going on the ride around the valley. It's Q92. Good morning.
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2: Starting off very well. I don't have any trouble on 9W, 9 North and South, and everything crossing Mid-Hudson Bridge and the Newburgh-Bacon Bridge, even Kingston-Rhinecliff. Just fine. No problem on the New York State Thruway meeting up with 84. 299, no worries, and also on 44 Dutchess Turnpike coming down through the arterial, aiming for Route 9 without delay. Kelly Quinn.
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0: Q92, Billy Joel, on a recent podcast, made a comment saying musicians who are aging, who are older, who try to keep making records past their prime dilutes their legacy, and he did not want to do that. Yeah, he had that record last year. He did the one-off as, you know, just to kind of put his toes in it. But really, he, you know, back in 1993, I think River of Dreams was his last album, almost 33 years ago. He said, you know, listen, it's I got a boatload of hits. And, of course, he had that amazing residency at Madison Square Garden. I actually went with my mom about 6 years ago we went. It was a great time. So, so Billy, you know, saying, you know, listen, don't mess up your legacy. If you're past your prime, let it be. So, all right. Coming up after 6, your morning pick-me-up. Got the 6:30 Hot Topic working on that. Bad dad joke about an hour from now. Felicia off today. So Cindy will join me later on in the morning after 7. Let's get headlines on this Thursday. It is July 16th. To the newsroom we go. It's Q92. Good morning.
1: Good morning. Wednesday's hot and humid conditions, not quite the same today. We're still here. Winds expected to carry over more of that smoke from Ontario's wildfires. Air quality alerts issued for the region yesterday. EPA forecasters say more of the smoke has unhealthy air over us today as well. We'll top out in the upper 80s. We're dry. Those heat indexes much higher. City of Kingston launches that parking study. They're still accepting applications until July 24th. Mayor Steve Noble saying officials want to make sure they're talking to the community about concerns. So they're creating a volunteer project advisory committee. The city is opening applications for that volunteer role. For stories like these and more, go to MidHudsonNews.com. I'm Jay Corwin.
2: Argentina will try to go back-to-back as World Cup champs after rallying past England 2-1, the game-winning goal coming in stoppage time. Argentina meets Spain in Sunday's final. Opening games for the next NHL season have been released. Carolina will begin defense of the Stanley Cup by hosting Florida on September 29th. Full NHL schedules are being released today. And golf's final major is underway. The British Open has teed off this morning. I'm Matt McCoy.
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12: 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We're going to be at Splashdown Beach this Sunday. 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
13: 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Areas of smoke and haze continue to reduce visibility at times. Air quality alert until midnight. Partly sunny, 88 today, 60 overnight. Mostly sunny tomorrow, about 85. Showers and storms on Saturday. I'm Jackie Murphy in the Hudson Valley Weather Center.
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5: Good morning, friends. Happy Thursday, just after 6, getting to a high of 91. Continued smoke and heat conditions. It's Chris in for Felicia. Get ready to smile for this morning pick-me-up. A 15-month-old New York boy has gone home for the first time after spending his entire life in the hospital. Over a year. Yeah, Anthony, who was born prematurely and diagnosed with a rare form of epilepsy, received specialized care at multiple hospitals in our state before finally being discharged last week. Now, he'll continue to require round-the-clock care as he recovers at home with his family. They're thrilled to have him home. So hope the story brightened your day. For stories like these and more, go to Q92HV.com. And thank you to Michael's Appliance Center for always supporting our morning pick-me-ups. All right, still to come, 6:30 Hot Topic. We'll get on some 80s with Stevie Nicks after the weekend. It's Q92.

0: K92 and Stevie Nicks. You got Chris. It's Marino in the morning, swinging solo. Felicia's off, and Cindy will join me about an hour from now. So we're gonna hit you real quick. 6:30 hot topic coming up in a few songs. I got Bieber. I got Corey Hart, and it's the ultimate chameleon of the picnic table. A spectacular addition to backyard barbecues, pool parties, and summer gatherings. It's a food. Let's see if you've had them, if you're into them. I'll tell you about it. 6:30 Hot Topic on the way. Q92.
1: You won't see the engineer that slams the Nissan Rogue's door 13,920 times. Or the corrosive chamber that simulates 15 years of life in 5 months. Or the Rogue heat-baked for over 300 combined hours. What you will see is a vehicle that can take punch after punch and keep rolling. Nissan, number one in new vehicle

Kano in the Morning on Q92 is brought to you by the RTA Store, supplying home cabinetry and creating family moments since 2009. Taking on the day? You've got this, because you've got Marino in the Morning and the 80s to now on Q92.

topic, the classic blueprint, sweet corn, cornmeal, egg, milk, and butter. What am I talking about? It's a barbecue delight. We'll explain. Two songs away, 6:30 Hot Topic, Q92.

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0: Hey, man, bringing that heat and could do without the smoke, I'll tell you that much. It's Chris. Felicia's off, holding down the 6:30 Hot Topic each and every morning at this time on Marino in the Morning, Q92. And today we are talking National Corn Fritters Day. Corn fritters, simple enough blueprint to make them. Sweet corn, cornmeal, egg, milk, and butter. Fritters, anyone? I can be honest, I don't know if I've had fritters. Like, honest to goodness, corn fritters. I've had Fritos. I know that's made with corn, but I don't know about fritters. So let us know. Q92 on Facebook, Q92HV on Insta, and of course the iHeartRadio app. You can always tap that mic, the red mic, and let us know if you are down with the fritters. All right, we got the latest in the drive in the valley. In fact, we're going to do the full information update in a quick second here. White Snake and the Bad Dad Jokes coming up. Let's go to the newsroom for this Thursday. It's July 16th for headlines. It's Q92. Good morning.
1: Good morning. Wednesday's hot and humid conditions, not quite the same today. They're still here. Winds expected to carry over more of that smoke from Ontario's wildfires. Air quality alerts issued for the region yesterday. EPA forecasters say more of the smoke has unhealthy air over us today as well. We'll top out in the upper 80s. We're dry. Those heat indexes much higher. City of Kingston launches that parking study. They're still accepting applications until July 24th. Mayor Steve Noble saying officials want to make sure they're talking to the community about concerns. So they're creating a volunteer project advisory committee. The city is opening applications for that volunteer role. For stories like these and more, go to MidHudsonNews.com. I'm Jay Corwin.
2: Argentina and Spain will meet in Sunday's World Cup final. This after Argentina's late rally to beat England 2-1. Argentina will be trying to become the first repeat champions in 64 years. Most of baseball returns from the All-Star break tomorrow, but there is one game tonight. Phillies open the second half, hosting the Mets. And veteran NFL running back Alvin Kamara reworked his contract and is staying in New Orleans. Kamara entering his 10th season with the Saints. I'm Matt McCoy.
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4: Really getting around very well all throughout Poughkeepsie. I don't have any trouble on Routes 9, the arterial, also Dutchess Turnpike. No problem. 55 Freedom Plains Road, east of the river, all the way down in through Fishkill in good shape. Rolling well, 9W Mid-Hudson Bridge, right down to 84, Kelly Quinn.
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0: It's Q92, Whitesnake. It's Marino in the morning. Chris, Felicia's off. Coming up after 7, we'll have your morning pick-me-up. Then Cindy will join us, and we'll play classic TV quotes. Got a shot at Hudson Valley Hot Air Balloon Festival tickets for you. 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
1: It's Chris Marino. And the bad dad joke of the day. Ooh.
0: 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Well, that'd be Tuesday.
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12: 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Areas of smoke and haze continue to reduce visibility at times. Air quality alert until midnight. Partly sunny, 88 today, 60 overnight. Mostly sunny tomorrow, about 85. Showers and storms on Saturday. I'm Jackie Murphy in the Hudson Valley Weather Center.
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0: all the goodness, only on the Hudson Valley's feel-good upbeat variety.
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4: Good morning, friends. Happy Thursday, 7:04. It is 71 degrees, getting up to a high of 85. So they're backing off of the 91 on account of the continued smoke and conditions here. It's supposed to be a little bit worse than it was yesterday. So if you are sensitive and breathing issues, limit outdoors and use the recycling in your car air conditioning. Don't take the air from outside. I have an update from HudsonValleyWeather.com I'll share in a few minutes here that describes all that, so don't go too far away. And get ready to smile with this morning pick-me-up. A 15-month-old New York boy has gone home for the first time after spending his entire life in the hospital. Anthony, who was born prematurely and diagnosed with a rare form of epilepsy, received specialized care at multiple hospitals across our state before finally being discharged last week. He will continue to require around-the-clock care as he recovers at home with his family, but they are thrilled to have him home. And thanks to all the doctors and nurses and everyone taking care of little Anthony. So hope the story brightened your day. For stories like these and more, go to Q92HV.com and visit, thanks to Michael's Appliance Center for supporting our morning pick-me-up. Felicia off. Cindy will join me after Brittany.

0: It is Q92, Marino in the morning. It's 7:09. You got Chris, Felicia off, Cindy here. Good morning, Cindy.
1: Good morning.
0: 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About 10 minutes ago, they released a statement across social media. I'm looking at it on Facebook right now. Air quality worsens today. The concentration of particles in the air today will be higher than it was yesterday. That's that smoke that's coming over to us from Canada. The worst air quality between 2 and 7 p.m. today. So it says, if possible, limit outdoor activities. Keep your windows closed at home. You know, run air purifiers. And use the recirculating option on your vehicle AC. You know what that is, right, Cindy? It's like it's the little symbol that shows the arrow kind of curving around your car. It's right in your AC module there. So make sure you press that in. It'll keep the air that's in your car recirculating to cool you off and not drag the air from the outside, which has all the garbage in it. Yeah, all the smoke and stuff. Yeah, yeah. Let's see. Yeah, so that's what's going on. Yeah, I know, it's crazy. So there we go. And looking ahead, we were supposed to be about 91 today. They backed it off to 85 because of the smoke. Tomorrow morning, areas of smoke early, and then mostly sunny. So I think the winds and everything must be shifting to get this out of here. And then it looks like Saturday, if you're doing some plans, may see a few showers. But then by Sunday, mostly sunny, high 85. I know we're at Splashdown Beach on Sunday. And then we go to Hurricane Grill. It's set. It's Spain versus Argentina for the World Cup final. And that'll be on Sunday. So there it is. That's all the info and activity I have for you. Let's give away stuff. Always fun to do that with our game, the classic TV. And now we've added movies. Cindy, because I've run out of TV. I don't have that many, but you start mixing in movies, you're doing all right. So I've got 1, 2, 3 TV movie quotes. Yeah, they become a part of everyday speech. Do you remember where they came from? So I'll give you the first one, and then you have two more after that, and I'll also let you know where it's from. So this one is a movie. All right, don't blurt it out. I feel the need for speed. What movie is that from? You know, Cindy?
1: No, it's so familiar, but I can't place it. I just can't.
0: Okay. I feel the need for speed. What movie is that from? Give me that one. The second one is a TV quote, and the last one I'll tell you is also a movie quote. You get all three right, you're getting tickets to the Hudson Valley Hot Air Balloon Festival. 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But right now, let's give away a set of, I believe we have four-pack of these Hudson Valley Hot Air Balloon Festival tickets. What movie is the quote, I feel the need for speed? What movie is that from? That one, two more, you win, all right? 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
9: This is the call of the Australian rubber bird.
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9: This is the call of the Alaskan chili bird.
10: Jeez, it's cold! 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

0: Q92. It's Marino in the morning. It's 7:23. Look for temperatures right now. It's 71, a high of 85 with more of that smoke that we have to deal with. So definitely be safe. If you can limit outdoor activity, you are advised to do so. Q92, good morning.
1: Hi, good morning.
0: Hey, who's this?
1: This is Sue.
0: Hey, Sue, how are you?
1: I'm good, how are you?
0: Well, fantastic. I got Cindy here. Just a reminder that Felicia's off. She's taking a few days for family vacay. So let's do this. The classic TV and now movie quotes game. Up for grabs, Hudson Valley Hot Air Balloon Festival tickets, Labor Day weekend. The first one is a movie. I feel the need for speed.
1: Top Gun.
0: That is Top Gun, yes.
1: Yes.
0: Excellent. Yep. All right, second one, TV. The tribe has spoken.
1: Survivor.
0: Survivor, correct, yeah. Nice. All right, one more. Let's get a clean sweep here, Sue. Also a movie. I see dead people.
1: Sixth Sense.
0: Yeah!
2: Oh, nailed it!
0: The Sixth Sense, wow. Well, I got to make these a little harder, I think, there,
2: yes,
0: Cindy.
2: Chris, sure do.
0: I don't know.
1: I'm a big Survivor fan. I love Survivor. I did that one right away.
0: Okay,
1: love
0: well, Survivor. That one, and then Sixth Sense. Everyone knows, I guess, I see dead people. Anyhow, I see balloons. I see hot air balloons.
1: Yay!
0: At Time Warp Park. Again, it's Labor Day weekend. It's all there at BalloonFestHV.com. You have to buy tickets in advance, but you, Sue, are good with a family four-pack, all right?
1: Terrific. Thank you so much.
0: You're so welcome. We'll talk off the air. Just tell everybody the station you listen to most.
1: Q92.
0: All right. It's 7:25. We got a busy weekend to get ahead of. We'll tell you about that after Benson. Four.

0: It's Q92. It's Marino in the morning. 728. You got Chris, Felicia off. Cindy is here. 71 degrees. Supposed to be a high of 91, but the smoke is going to kind of keep that tempered down a little bit to 85. So it's definitely going to be warm. Right now, it is a cool start. It's a weird start to the day because of the with the smoke, Cindy. It's crazy. It's just, what are you going to do? Tomorrow, Dr. Chris will join us tomorrow. Felicia will continue to be off. Cindy, you're going down the Jersey Shore for your birthday, right?
1: I am. Good the party continues.
0: Good Woo-hoo. For you. Well, as far all as month. Here, all month, birthday month, as far as locally in the Hudson Valley, and you know, and you're not that far away, areas of smoke before 10 a.m. tomorrow morning, and then mostly sunny will, you know, the sunny skies will develop tomorrow, and a high of 86. That's up this way. I only can imagine. Down in the Jersey Shore, it should be much more improved. That you should have a really good day tomorrow. So good for that. You know, have some fun.
1: So.
0: Yeah. Have some fun. All right, and then Saturday, I'm just chilling, getting stuff done around the house because Sunday is going to be a busy day for yours truly. I got splashdown. Sunday is going to be a high of 85, mostly sunny. So it's going to be nice. It's going to be a little rain on Saturday, so I'm going to try to do as much as I can. Maybe get the lawn done before the rains come. But then Sunday is going to be picture perfect for splashdown. So I'll be there noon to 2. Then right after that, heading over to Hurricane Grill and Wings on Raymond Avenue for the finale of the FIFA World Cup. As its stage is set now, it's Spain versus Argentina. And that game starts at 3 p.m. on Sunday. We were there with, I think it was the USA-Australia game earlier in the tournament. We were at the Hurricane, and it was awesome. Just everybody gathered around the bar, chanting USA, USA. They had drink specials. They had food specials. I remember they had like a $20 wings deal, which, yeah, a whole bunch of wings. Oh, and yeah. Oh, yeah. No, their wings are awesome. So, again, you'll get reminded between now and then. But, again, I'd love to see you this Sunday. Noon to 2, splashdown, 3 to 5 for the World Cup final. As who's going to win it all? Spain? Argentina? We'll find out Sunday at Hurricane Grill. And we'll get this information up at Q92HV.com/connect. All right, Dose is on the way. Cindy, you're working on some stories for us, yes?
1: I am. Halloween comes early for Home Depot, a Stranger Things special edition. And Family Matters star Jaleel White is taking us out of the 90s.
2: Can I do that?
0: Yes, we're going to find out. All right, and the bad dad, bad dad joke. TV tonight, the hot topic, words of wisdom, everything you need to get your day started. In fact, right now, let's do that. We got information, the newsroom, on this Thursday, July 16th. And there she is, the headline, Cindy Waitman. Good morning, Cindy.
1: Good morning. Around half of the House Democrats voted to end aid to Israel yesterday, a massive shift in political support for the U.S. ally. An amendment to a State Department funding bill introduced by Republican Kentucky Congressman Thomas Massie would have slashed aid for Israel by $3.3 billion. It failed 314 to 104, but left the Democratic Party strongly divided after anger over Israel's conduct in its war with Gaza. An air quality health advisory will be in effect across New York State today. That's because air quality levels are expected to reach unhealthy levels in several areas, including agent has been elected president of the Mayo Pack School Board by a 5-4 vote at its annual meeting. Chris Harrigan sparked controversy earlier this year after video surfaced from August 2025 and subsequent dates showing him arresting individuals in Brewster and Carmel while serving on an ICE removal operations team. A group calling itself People's Immigrant Coalition said ICE's actions are in direct conflict with the school board's mission to ensure the safety and education of all students, but the majority of trustees stood by him as an elected official. For stories like these and more, go to MidHudsonNews.com. I'm Cindy Waitman.
2: Argentina with another late rally, scoring twice in the last 6.5 minutes. They stun England in advance to Sunday's World Cup final against Spain. ESPN held its annual ESPY Awards last night. Among the highlights, the NBA champion Knicks named best team, with Jalen Brunson named the best male athlete and best NBA player. The Dodgers' Shohei Ohtani was named the best baseball player. Myles Garrett, now of the Rams, the best NFL player. I'm Matt McCoy.
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4: Still enjoying an easy summer start out here. 44 Dutchess Turnpike down through the arterial and getting onto the Route 9 ramps. 9 north and south. I see some company right around Spac and Kill Road area and pockets in around Wappingers Falls. Not overloaded still. And 52 doing well from about Route 9 running out through the Taconic. No issues on 9W southbound and 84 Kelly Quinn.
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2: Good morning, everyone. Today is Thursday, July 16th, and it is National Corn Fritters Day. These bright, crispy bites are the ultimate chameleons of the picnic table, making them a spectacular addition to backyard barbecues, pool parties, and summer gatherings. The classic blueprint is simple enough. Sweet corn, cornmeal, egg, milk, and butter. Fritters, anyone?
3: Cindy, have you ever had corn fritters? I mean, I just can't remember any particular barbecue that I've gone to that they were offered. We've never made it. Yeah, we've never made fritters.
2: They've never been offered. I don't know when I've had them.
3: That's what I'm saying. I don't know. Yeah, so
2: I've probably had them at a buffet.
3: I guess. Yeah. So you can check it out at
2: Southern chain, like Shoney's. I feel like that's where I've had them.
3: Okay. Maybe one of those chain restaurants. Yeah. So anyhow, 6:30 Hot Topic there at the Q92 HV on Instagram. You can use the free talkback mic if you want to let us know what you think about corn fritters. So there it is.
2: Okay. There's lots to get to. Felicia either picked the wrong day to start her vacation or maybe she is already shopping. Home Depot is ready for Halloween.
3: What?
2: Here in July. I know. They're ready. I better get over there because I actually could use some new things myself. But they've unveiled the complete 2026 spooky season collection. And now you can buy the updates 12-foot Skelly, an 11-foot mummy, or the 8-foot hairless plant monster, or the 3-piece animated gremlins from the film, only on the app or website for now. The creepy creations will be available in stores later.
3: Oh, wow. So it's only available on the app and then website. Well, there it is. I mean, I tell you, like that, in all seriousness, Felicia says after July 4th is when Halloween season starts. I'm like, really? I guess so. So there you go.
2: Yeah.
3: All right.
2: Must be. All right. And it's officially been 10 years since Stranger Things first premiered on Netflix. And to celebrate, you can watch the first season in a VHS special edition. Netflix says, quote, rewind and relive the first season with a video store vibe that's glitchy, grainy, and gloriously vintage, just like you'd have rented it in 1983. No, it's not literally on VHS. It's streaming on Netflix, but they added, quote, tracking lines, slight color bleeding, CRT monitor distortion, and that warm, fuzzy audio crackle you'd get from a well-worn tape rented straight from Family Video.
3: Yeah, don't smack the side of your TV thinking there's something wrong, all right?
2: Okay, I won't. Family Matters star Jaleel White will host a new HGTV series called Totally 90s House. Two teams of 90s TV stars will compete to renovate homes that are stuck in the 90s. You know, like honey oak cabinets, sponge-painted walls, and mirrored closets. I got all of that here. The winning team will earn $25,000 for a charity of their choosing. The 90s stars are Brian Austin Green, Beverly Mitchell, Jody Sweetin, Melissa Joan Hart, Matthew Lawrence, Keisha Knight Pulliam, and Joey Lawrence. There will be 6 episodes, and it premieres Wednesday, August 26th.
3: Wow. Look at that.
2: Yeah. Okay. Now, that's what I'm excited about. I'm going to...
3: Holy 90s.
2: Yes. Bring it. On TV tonight, Descendants, Wicked Wonderland at 8 p.m. on Disney. The sequel to the time travel movie, Descendants, The Rise of Red. Red is the daughter of the Queen of Hearts, and Chloe is the daughter of Cinderella and King Charming. In this one, they learn the consequences of altering the timeline. It's one for my daughter.
3: Yeah.
2: Celebrity Family Feud at 8 on ABC. 80s R&B pop stars compete for charity with Sheila E. versus En Vogue and Lisa versus Taylor Dane.
3: Okay.
2: The series premiere of The Hawk on Netflix. Will Ferrell plays a washed up pro golfer making a massive comeback while competing against his own son. Molly Shannon plays his estranged wife and Luke Wilson is his old rival. It's also Will Ferrell's birthday. He turns 59 today.
3: Happy birthday, Will Ferrell. All right. Cindy, what are your words of wisdom?
2: Life can only be understood backwards, but it must be lived forwards. Have a great day, everyone, and remember to be kind.
3: We will. Cindy, thank you. It's 7:53, currently 72, getting a high of 85. More of that smoke that's going to be in the Hudson Valley through tomorrow morning. Then it's going to clear on out of here. 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And you know, while we've got this smoke situation, just hang out inside the Beverly, SS Beverly, the bar downstairs. They have the restaurant 6, so you can be indoors in the comfort of air conditioning and the beautiful setting of the Curry Estate. 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All right, coming up 8 o'clock, another clue in the Great Hudson Valley Scavenger Hunt. It's clue 16 on this July 16th. We'll give you the morning pick-me-up, and we'll play another round of the classic TV movie quotes game with your Hudson Valley Hot Air Balloon Festival tickets. 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
38: 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Areas of smoke and haze continue to reduce visibility at times. Air quality alert until midnight. Partly sunny, 88 today, 60 overnight. Mostly sunny tomorrow, about 85. Showers and storms on Saturday. I'm Jackie Murphy in the Hudson Valley Weather Center.
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0: And tune in tomorrow morning after 8 a.m. for the next clue right here on Q92. What the heck is that?
3: Don't look at me like that, Felicia. I'm not eating it out of the garbage. We know which one's fruit. Sorry.
0: I don't like tomatoes. What? But I love ketchup.
1: Hey, take it easy.
0: Are you kidding?
3: I'm going to fling a chair. Big money. Big

0: find a bad dad joke.
1: What?
0: And we are on top of this Thursday, July 16th, 73. Look for a high of 85, as you heard Jackie Murphy mention. Yeah, the areas of smoke will continue through today. HudsonValleyWeather.com saying if you can limit your outdoor activity, do that. By tomorrow morning, it'll clear out, and it'll be a much better day Friday. So you guys got to get through today. So if you have breathing issues, just avoid being outdoors too long, all right? Morning.

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4: Good morning, friends, and happy Thursday. It is 71 degrees, getting up to a high of 85 with these smoke conditions throughout today. It's going to kind of crank up after 10 o'clock, so just be aware of that, all right? Get ready to smile with this morning pick-me-up. It's Kristen for Felicia. A 15-month-year-old little boy here in New York has gone home for the first time after spending his entire life in the hospital for 15 months. Anthony, who was born prematurely and diagnosed with a rare form of epilepsy, received specialized care at multiple hospitals in the state before finally being discharged last week. He'll continue to require round-the-clock care as he recovers at home with his family, but they are absolutely thrilled to have him home. So thanks to the doctors and nurses for making that happen. Hope this story brightened your day. For stories like these and more, go to Q92HV.com. And thank you to Michael's Appliance Center for always supporting our morning pick-me-ups. So like I said, Felicia's off next couple days into next week. Cindy's going to join me after Ed Sheeran, and we'll have a fresh batch of TV movie quotes. How well do you know your TVs and movies? Could be worth Hot Air Balloon Festival tickets next.

0: Marino in the morning. Chris, Felicia's off. Cindy's in the house. It is 8:12. It is just hovering around 71. Like, it briefly popped up, Cindy, but it's just the smoke and everything's just keeping the area from heating up. It was supposed to be a high of 91 as yesterday's forecast, and then they now have tapped it down to about 85, and the smoke conditions continue to pummel the Hudson Valley. And how, now, Cindy, you're in Wayne, New Jersey. How are things there? Do you have smoke conditions as well?
1: You know what? I have not noticed a thing, but yesterday my daughter's swim meet was canceled last night because of the smoke conditions.
0: Hmm.
1: So it's not affecting me personally, but
0: right.
1: I mean, it really gave me a night off. So, I mean, that was nice.
0: Yeah. Well, about an hour ago, our friends from HudsonValleyWeather.com, and they posted on socials, air quality worsens today. The concentration of particles in the air today will be higher than it was yesterday, with the worst air quality between 2 and 7 p.m. So to your point, Cindy, if there's any activities this afternoon, this evening, you know, just double check everything's still good. Because it's saying, if possible, limit outdoor activities. Keep your windows closed at home. If you have air purifiers, run those bad boys. And if you're in the car, I always wondered what that little button was that shows your car symbol with the U-turn arrow. That is letting you know that the air in the car stays in the car. You're not sucking air out from outside to then cool off with your air conditioning system. You're recycling your own air in the car. So use the recirculating option on your vehicle's AC. And there you go. Got to just ride it through till tomorrow morning. I think by like 10 a.m. they're saying, give or take, is when either the winds are shifting, whatever the heck's going to happen. And tomorrow's going to be a beautiful day, a high about 85. So, and then a little bit of rain on Saturday, and then Sunday, another 85 day. They're saying mostly sunny. So we'll cover, because there's a lot of stuff happening over the weekend. Got the FIFA Cup finale, got Splashdown Beach going on, and all that goodness. So we'll get to that. And a reminder again, Felicia's off the next couple days and next week. And I got Cindy. Cindy, you're going to be in the Jersey Shore tomorrow.
1: A
0: little vacation day for you. So Dr. Chris, who's normally here from VCA Flannery, she'll join me tomorrow. And then we'll hang out and we'll get you into the weekend with the Friday free-for-all, all that fun stuff. That's happening. What's going on right now? Well, let's do this. Let's play our classic TV. And now we've added movie quotes. So the classic TV movie quotes game. These TV and movie quotes become part of everyday speech. Do you remember where they came from? All right. And I've got a combination of, like I said, movies, TV. First one is a movie. Second one is TV. And the third one I haven't got to yet. When I get to it, you'll know. Okay. So, but what I do know is that we have Hudson Valley Hot Air Balloon Festival tickets. That is going down Labor Day weekend, Time Warner Park with Dutchess County Regional Chamber of Commerce, the 35th annual Hudson Valley Hot Air Balloon Festival. From balloonists all around the country come out here. They a lot of times it's like the beginning of the wrap of the season for as we get into fall. And so Labor Day weekend's perfect. And you cannot come day of or that weekend. You have to get them in advance if you go to balloonfesthv.com to get your tickets. And we happen to have a four-pack for you right now. So here we go. Cindy, don't blurt it out. First quote is found from a movie. Yippee-ki-yay. The rest I can't say on the radio because it's an FCC violation. But if you know the first, if you know the first part, yippee-ki-yay. What movie?
1: Oh, I can't place these movies. I can't play these games. I just can't.
0: If you know what movie yippee-ki-yay is from the, I'll give you a hint, the 80s. I'll help you out there. 845-471-9292 for Hudson Valley Hot Air Balloon Festival tickets. All right, latest on the drive-in. 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We'll break out Roxette. Bruno, one of his latest songs, I Just Might. And this fall, it's all about Las Vegas.
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3: All right, time now is 8:23, sitting at 71. It's struggling to get warmer than that. It will, about high of 85. It's due to all the smoke. After Roxette, we go to the phones for the classic TV movie quote game. Hudson Valley Hot Air Balloon Festival tickets. All right, we do that next. Q92.

0: Q92. Roxette, currently out on tour. Of course, that sound of Marie, we lost Marie years ago, so they faithfully have another wonderful singer that's handling her parts of it. And yeah, so there you go. Just about 8:28. We're playing our classic TV, now movie quote game. We've expanded to movies, Hudson Valley Hot Air Balloon tickets. Q92, good morning.
1: Good morning. How are you?
0: Hey, is this John the Meat Man?
1: Yes, sir.
0: Johnny boy. Hey, so John, he works at Boar's Head. John, thank you. You dropped off a little hot dog care package, because if I'm not mistaken, is it National Hot Dog Month? Is that what we're in?
1: The whole month
0: of July. Cindy, it's about the dogs. It's about, you know, grilling and chilling and maxing and relaxing. So that's what it's all about. John gave us a box with dogs, buns, relish, mustard, the fixins. And Johnny, thank you for that. We appreciate that. We appreciate Boar's Head. You guys are awesome. We love you guys.
1: The least I can do is this. Q92 is great.
0: All right, buddy. Let's see if we can make this happen. Our first one, Yippee-ki-yay.
1: Yippee-i-yo, and it's the greatest Christmas movie of all time, Die Hard.
0: Die Hard, that's right. It is a Christmas movie. All right, so Johnny, if I say, come on down, what TV show?
1: That would be the Price is Right with Drew Carey or Bob Barker.
0: Yeah, that's right. That's right, The Price is Right. All right, let's see if I can give you one more. I'm going to go old school on you.
1: Well, I am old.
0: All right. Kiss My Grits. Do you remember what show?
1: Happy Days?
0: No, not Happy Days. No. Cindy, do you remember Kiss My Grits?
2: No, that's one I don't remember at all.
0: I had to do it. Cindy, listen, everyone's getting these so easily, so I had to throw one in there. That's a little bit like I'm taking you back, baby. Like 70s and early 80s. Kiss My Grits. 845-471-9292 for Hot Air Balloon Festival tickets. Good luck, Q92.

0: Q92, Bruno right there. We are playing the classic TV movie quote game. Q92, good morning.
1: Hi, how are you?
0: Oh, fantastic. Who's this?
1: My name is Megan.
0: Hey, Megan. All right, let's do this, the TV movie quote game. Yippee-ki-yay.
1: Die Hard.
0: That's right. All right, come on down.
1: The Price is Right.
0: All right, Megan, last one. Kiss My Grits.
1: That is from Alice.
0: Alice, yes. Cindy, remember Linda Lavin? And, well, she didn't say that line, but Flo did. Remember Flo with the big beehive hair?
2: I don't even recall the
0: and
2: show.
0: Mel's, Alice? Mel's Diner. Mel, you know, Mel, hey, get back to work. And Mel, kiss my grits. You don't remember that?
2: Come on. I've never heard of this show.
0: Holy 70s. Come on. All right. Someone's got to go stream that series. But, Megan, I have for you Hudson Deli Hot Air Balloon Festival tickets Labor Day weekend at Time Warp Park. You're going to go there and enjoy that, okay?
1: Sweet. Thank you so much.
0: Who's here talking with you? Who's that?
1: Oh, I'm at work.
0: Oh, okay. Yeah, listen, who needs work, right? I mean, who cares? So that way, just
1: I agree.
0: Yeah, well, yeah, the bills probably need help that. But anyway, listen, Megan, enjoy the Hot Air Balloon Festival. Hang on the line. We'll get your information and tell everybody the station you listen to most.
1: Q92.
0: Is that your boss talking?
1: No, it's not.
0: Is that coworker?
1: It is just the male guy.
0: The male guy. All right. Well, hey, tell him you're winning a prize, will you? Just, you know, tell him to keep it down
1: exactly.
0: A little bit. I'm kidding. All right, Megan, don't go anywhere.
1: How dare they?
0: Hold on 1 second. Hang on. How dare they? She's right. Man's crazy. All right. We have coming up the dough. Cindy, you're working on that for us, right?
2: I sure am. Halloween is coming early for Home Depot. A Stranger Things special edition and Family Matters star Jaleel White is taking us out of the 90s.
0: Oh, all right. So don't go too far away. Let's see what's happening in the world. Let's get headlines on this Thursday. It is July 16th as we head to the newsroom. And there she is, Cindy Waitman. Good morning, Cindy.
2: Good morning. New York is the first state in the nation to halt new hyperscale data center development after Governor Kathy Hochul signed an executive order Tuesday pausing state environmental permits for up to 1 year. She says the purpose of that is to build a regulatory framework that will protect ratepayers and the environment as well as communities. Meanwhile, President Trump is calling it a terrible decision because he says data center taxes and jobs amount to liquid gold and that they are big, strong, bold and money machines for the state in which they are built. State police are giving up the search for former Dover Town Supervisor Ryan Cordian. Authorities say they will follow up on leads developed during the search. The 49-year-old was last seen at 9:30 a.m. on Sunday in the area of Waldo Road in Dover after leaving his house to perform yard work. And the Red Cross is declaring an emergency blood shortage after supplies dipped down nearly 25% in June. Donor recruitment supervisor Melissa Clark says there's always a need for blood since it only has a shelf life of 43 days. Donations always decline in the summer months because of vacations. If you need more information, you can go on to the Blood Donor app or log on to redcrossblood.org. For stories like these and more, go to MidHudsonNews.com. I'm Cindy Waitman.
3: Argentina with another late rally, scoring twice in the last 6.5 minutes. They stunned England in advance to Sunday's World Cup final against Spain. ESPN held its annual ESPY Awards last night. Among the highlights, the NBA champion Knicks named Best Team, with Jalen Brunson named the Best Male Athlete and Best NBA Player. The Dodgers' Shohei Ohtani was named the Best Baseball Player. Myles Garrett, now of the Rams, the Best NFL Player. I'm Matt McCoy.
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5: 44 Dutchess Turnpike increasing in some volume from about McDonald Heights moving into the Garmo, the arterial right around Route 9 and 9 North and South Washington Street. And then you get down around Wappingers Falls and you're filling in. Same 90 northbound Old Hopewell, 9W southbound Carter Avenue merge into Foster Town Road, Mid-Hudson Bridge, Newburgh Beacon Bridge. We're still good here. 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
2: Good morning, everyone. Today is Thursday, July 16th, and it is National Corn Fritters Day. 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The classic blueprint is simple enough. Sweet corn, cornmeal, egg, milk, and butter. Fritters, anyone?
3: Cindy, have you ever had corn fritters? I mean, I just can't remember any particular barbecue that I've gone to that they were offered. We've never made it. Yeah, we've never made fritters.
2: They've never been offered. I don't know when I've had them.
3: That's maybe what I'm saying. I don't know. Yeah.
2: So I've probably had them at a buffet.
3: I guess. Yeah. So you know, you can check it out at, you know,
2: Southern chain, like Shoney's. I feel like that's where I've had them.
3: Okay. If you're familiar maybe. With that. Yeah. Maybe one of those chain restaurants. Yeah. So anyhow, 6:30 Hot Topic there at the Q92 HV on Instagram. You can use the free talkback mic if you want to let us know what you think about corn fritters. So there it is.
2: Okay. There's lots to get to. Felicia either picked the wrong day to start her vacation or maybe she is already shopping. Home Depot is ready for Halloween.
3: What?
2: Here in July. I know. They're ready. I better get over there because I actually could use some new things myself. But they've unveiled the complete 2026 spooky season collection. And now you can buy the updates 12-foot Skelly, ooh, and 11-foot Mummy, or the 8-foot hairless plant monster, or the 3-piece animated gremlins from the film, only on the app or website for now. The creepy creations will be available in stores later.
3: Oh, wow. So, okay, so it's only available on the app and then website. Well, there it is. I mean, I tell you, like, that, in all seriousness, Felicia says after July 4th is when Halloween season starts. I'm like, really? I guess so. So there you go.
2: Yeah.
3: All right.
2: Must be. All right. And it's officially been 10 years since Stranger Things first premiered on Netflix. And to celebrate, you can watch the first season in a VHS special edition. Netflix says, quote, rewind and relive the first season with a video store vibe that's glitchy, grainy, and gloriously vintage, just like you'd have rented it in 1983. No, it's not literally on VHS. It's streaming on Netflix, but they added, quote, tracking lines, slight color bleeding, CRT monitor distortion, and that warm, fuzzy audio crackle you'd get from a well-worn tape rented straight from Family Video.
3: Yeah, don't smack the side of your TV thinking there's something wrong, all right?
2: Okay, I won't. Family Matters star Jaleel White will host a new HGTV series called Totally 90s House. Two teams of 90s TV stars will compete to renovate homes that are stuck in the 90s. You know, like honey oak cabinets, sponge-painted walls, and mirrored closets. I got all of that here. The winning team will earn $25,000 for a charity of their choosing. The 90s stars are Brian Austin Green, Beverly Mitchell, Jody Sweetin, Melissa Joan Hart, Matthew Lawrence, Keisha Knight Pulliam, and Joey Lawrence. There will be 6 episodes, and it premieres Wednesday, August 26th.
3: Wow. Look at that.
2: Yeah. Okay. Now, that's what I'm excited about. I'm going to...
3: Holy 90s.
2: Yes. Bring it. On TV tonight, Descendants, Wicked Wonderland at 8 p.m. on Disney. The sequel to the time travel movie, Descendants, The Rise of Red. Red is the daughter of the Queen of Hearts, and Chloe is the daughter of Cinderella and King Charming. In this one, they learn the consequences of altering the timeline. It's one for my daughter.
3: Yeah.
2: Celebrity Family Feud at 8 on ABC. 80s R&B pop stars compete for charity with Sheila E. versus En Vogue and Lisa Lisa versus Taylor Dane.
3: Okay.
2: The series premiere of The Hawk on Netflix. Will Ferrell plays a washed-up pro golfer making a massive comeback while competing against his own son. Molly Shannon plays his estranged wife, and Luke Wilson is his old rival. It's also Will Ferrell's birthday.
3: Ah.
2: He turns 59 today.
3: Happy birthday, Will Ferrell. All right. Cindy, what are your words of wisdom?
2: Life can only be understood backwards, but it must be lived forwards. Have a great day, everyone, and remember to be kind.
3: We will. Cindy, thank you. It is 73 now, and at the moment, you know, not too bad. It's going to crank up, though. More of the smoke expected by this afternoon. HudsonValleyWeather.com saying between 2 and 7. could be the most smoke-filled time of the day, so keeping an eye on that. 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All right, coming up after 9, how about $1,000? The $1,000 fill-up on Q92, helping out with those gas prices. Our friends from the Dutchess County SPCA will be here for Pet of the Week and scheduled as well. Justin from Dark Side Records with your preview Thursday. Speaking of gas, let's do this. 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
0: It's Chris Marino and the Bad Dad Joke of the Day.
3: What 10-letter word starts with gas? That'd be an automobile.
0: That's Chris Marino and the Bad Dad Joke of the Day.
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3: 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Areas of smoke and haze continue to reduce visibility at times. Air quality alert until midnight. Partly sunny, 88 today, 60 overnight. Mostly sunny tomorrow, about 85. Showers and storms on Saturday. I'm Jackie Murphy in the Hudson Valley Weather Center.
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0: 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If I-

0: And Eric is here. What's up, Erica? How are you?
1: Good morning. Good morning. How are you?
0: Amara is here.
1: Amara's here to chill out with us.
0: She is beautiful. She's on camera right now with Felicia. Felicia feeding her treats. Very treat motivated. And
1: as you can see, if you're watching the video of her back, is beautiful.
0: Yeah, it's kind of, we got to get her to turn around. This week's Pet of the Week with Dutchess County SPCA.
1: Yes.
0: She's stepping on the treat right there. So, so tell us about Amara.
1: So Amara is 3 years old. She has a very good sit. She's great with other dogs. We're not sure how she is with cats, but we do know. Good with dogs. And she is very active still. You know, she's 3 years old. She would love for someone who's can continue her exercise and her activity. And she is a little strong on the leash, so I would definitely recommend somebody who is ready to work with her on that, help her out with that leash walking a little bit. But she's very friendly, very affectionate dog.
0: What breed would you say? I mean, I see a little shepherd in there.
1: I would say shepherd mix. Her fur feels like a shepherd, but that's about as far as I can give you on that.
0: Floppy ears. She looks a lot like the dog we had when I was growing up. I was about 13 and we adopted a shelter dog. I have the picture in my office, and where we called her Goldie.
1: Yeah.
0: And she had that shepherd, like, but not necessarily floppy ears like Amara, but quite similar. And Felicia's having a great time. Amara, definitely an active dog. Like you meant, very strong in the leash. You would need a little training to just, you know, make
1: yeah.
0: her. But I'm sorry, you said earlier she's great with kids and stuff like that?
1: I'm not sure how she is with kids.
0: Okay.
1: I would guess that she would be very good with kids. I would just
0: probably
1: five. Yeah. Just due to her size, she might get excited and knock you over. So maybe kids over five. That's what I would say.
0: All right, well, you can find out more about Amara on the website, dcspca.org. That's dcspca.org. Her information's up there.
1: She's available for adoption. Just put that application in.
0: We shared the other day news of a couple adoptions that happened,
1: yeah,
0: right?
1: Yeah, we've had, you guys probably remember Arrow when he came. He got adopted with, always called Pearl his girlfriend. They just got along so well together, and we were so happy to see them be adopted and go home together. So we're very happy to celebrate that this week.
0: That's awesome. That's awesome.
1: Well, really good.
0: Of course, all the animals, check them out at dcspca.org. While you're there, any events to talk about or anything coming up?
1: No events, but I always like to, but we're so grateful for people who donate and give back to us as a nonprofit. We appreciate those resources, and we do want to give back to our community.
0: Yep.
1: So I always like to tell people about our pet food pantry.
0: Okay.
1: If you're running into hardship or food insecurity, you just need help feeding your animals, stop on by. 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We love to be a good member of our community and give back that
0: you
1: way.
0: Accept donations too. 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I mean,
1: absolutely.
0: DCSPCA.org has everything. And by the way, the video of Amara is everywhere. Any social handle, just punch up DCSPCA, and you can see the video of Felicia hanging out. And you found the spot, right, with Amara. Amara! There she is. What's up, sweetheart? All right, we're going to get her adopted. So.
1: Good girl.
0: So great to see Erica.
1: You too.
0: It's 9:13. I've got TLC. Don't forget, they're going to be in concert next month up at the, I believe, SPAC. We'll give you some information about that show. And what's happening this weekend, busy with the World Cup finale. It's Q92. Good morning.

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0: It is Q92. It's Marino in the morning. It's 9:21. And yes, the North American It's Iconic Tour continues with, if you want to head up to Albany, Med, the health system at SPAC there, the stage, Saratoga, on August 27th. If you want to go over to Mohegan Sun, August 28th, you could check out TLC, Salt and Peppa, and En Vogue. And then you got, I believe, a September date at the PNC Bank Arts Center if you want to do that. And by the way, En Vogue on tonight. Cindy will have it later on at the Dose on the Celebrity Family Feud with the, yeah, Steve Harvey, I think, taking on Sheila E's team as these R&B 80s icons. Taylor Dane's going to be on it tonight. So it kind of all ties together. All right, you got 9:22. It's Chris. It's Marino in the morning. And, yeah, dealing with smoke. Smoke's going to be hanging around throughout the today. I'm going to see if I have an update on the temperature. It's what's keeping the temperature. All right, so it's 74 now. High of 85. It was supposed to be around 91 today, but because of the smoke, it's keeping, again, things that it'll go through tonight into tomorrow. High of 86. They actually upped it a tick for tomorrow. The smoke should be out of here after like 10 a.m. tomorrow, and then we'll be all right for a few days there. If you're planning anything on Saturday, you may see a few showers you have to dodge. Sunday, mostly sunny, they're saying right now. High 85, same thing for Monday. But Sunday, we'll be at Splashdown Beach. I just talked to Matt Stevens, our friend Matt there. And, yeah, we're excited this Sunday, hanging out with the Q crew right there next to Pelican Bay, noon to 2. So come hang out with us. Then I'm going to shoot over for 3 o'clock is when it kicks off, literally, the World Cup Final. Our friends Jesus, Lauren, Angelo, everyone over at Hurricane Grill and Wings, the place to see sports in the Hudson Valley. They'll have every TV tuned in to Spain versus Argentina. Can Leo Messi do it? They're giving Spain a little bit of the advantage as far as the betting line goes, but we'll see what happens. I mean, Spain's a great team, but it was amazing watching Argentina. They beat England yesterday, so it's going to be England and France for the bronze game, they call it, whatever. And then they're going to have the final. And we'll be there, the Q crew, yours truly, Chris, hanging out at Hurricane Grill and Wings this Sunday from 3 to 5. In fact, I think they're going to be here tomorrow. Jesus is going to come by and talk about all the food and drink specials they're doing to celebrate the grand finale of the World Cup. It's 9:24. We'll take a quick break, get the latest on the ride around the valley, touch base with HudsonValleyWeather.com. Adele and our friend Justin from Dark Side Records tell you what's going to be available tomorrow. It's Preview Thursday. That's on the way, as well as the Dose. It's Q92. Good morning.
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9: Bill, why is my eye twitching? Does this mean I'm in perimenopause? 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

0: 938-74, looking for a high of 85. And the smoke is in the air, not because deals are hot at Darkside, because that might... that might be
1: vinyl doesn't really burn. It does create a lot of smoke. Okay, if you try it.
0: Justin's here from Dark Side Records. We do this every Thursday at this time, albeit we're a little late today. Where we give you after 9:30 on Thursdays, preview Thursday, what will be in stores. What store and what will be online at darksiderecords.com. But of course, they got the brand new building there, 32 Cannon, multi levels. It's a beautiful place. You want to stop in and actually check out all they have to offer. And so, what do you got, man? What's going to be available?
1: Oh, let's see. We got a big one this week. It is Gracie Abrams out with a new record, yep. Daughter from Hell, it's called.
0: Well, she's making big, big moves like on Kiss FM and, you know, the top 40 scenes.
1: Sure.
0: So, pop. Gracie Abrams becoming a big name, yeah.
1: And Friday is release day, of course, and we're having a little release day party for the album as well.
0: Tomorrow.
1: That's tomorrow, yeah. That's right.
0: Tomorrow.
1: 6:30 p.m. tomorrow.
0: Awesome.
1: We're going to be playing the album in full. We got some giveaways, posters, and there's a grand prize, and, you know, come hang out.
0: That's why we mention these things, like, you know, especially if you've got, you know, moms and dads listening right now, and the kids are off from school and all that. If they are big fans of a lot of these, you know, pop artists that are doing big things, great opportunity to bring them to the store. And to have fun. These are cool things that, you know, finally the record companies are starting to say, yeah, we should do these release things. We should give you lots of merch and stuff.
1: Sure. Yeah. It's just it's a thing you can't get online.
0: Exactly.
1: So it's a physical in-store experience.
0: There's not a chat room and all. And then while the kids are doing that, go look at some of the stuff that maybe, like, I had that cassette growing up. I had that CD. I had that record. And they have them there in the bins. And pick up something for yourself while you're there tomorrow.
1: Exactly. Yeah. Maybe the kid's picking up Gracie Abrams, and you can pick up the new Converge record that comes out tomorrow.
0: Converge, there we go.
1: Getting a little heavy. we got a new record from Motionless and White out tomorrow. If you're a fan of Stranger Things, the Season 5 Score is coming out tomorrow on LP.
0: Did you hear, Cindy will have it with the dose in full detail, but Netflix celebrating the 10 years of Stranger Things, they're doing a VHS type of effect on the special where it looks like you rented
1: it.
0: Yeah,
1: cool.
0: It
1: just announced up for pre-order on our site is a complete box set of all the music from Stranger Things.
0: I saw it running up that hill.
1: Yeah, LPs
0: all
1: or
0: that
1: like
0: stuff.
1: That.
0: Wow.
1: Very cool.
0: I love that. Love it.
1: We also got records out tomorrow from The Menzingers, Boundaries, Loathe, Jodeci, BTS.
0: Jodeci. Wow, BTS.
1: Jodeci reissue. Forever My Lady, 35th anniversary.
0: That's
1: edition.
0: The guys, Casey and JoJo. You all know that one, All My Life. They are part of the R&B group, Jodeci. You said BTS. BTS is part of our iHeartRadio Music Festival in Vegas in September. So you can get all that goodness there. What else? What did you got?
1: Oh, we got
0: it. Just
1: goes
0: on and on. Yeah,
1: just keep going. DarkSideRecords.com. You can see the full list of what's coming out tomorrow.
0: Yeah. Call me crazy. It's
1: crazy.
0: You're indoors. You have air conditioning on, right?
1: Absolutely.
0: So you could be smoke free.
1: That's right.
0: The only thing that's smoking are the deals, right?
1: I
0: love it. At DarkSideRecords.com, and of course, click on the events and follow them on socials. A reminder again tomorrow, Gracie Abrams release party, 6:30 at Darkside Records, 32 Cannon. Everything else good, man? How you been?
1: Everything going
0: just
1: all
0: kind
1: right.
0: Of like, I get it. It's a summer. Here we are, Hudson Valley, and you need your tunes and all this stuff for, you know, you hit the road, you'll have everything you need, and of course, there are a lot of collector's stuff that you can't get online, or stream, I should say, more accurately, but you have to get the actual... records and CDs and cassettes and all that. So good to see you, man.
1: Great
0: I love
1: to see
0: that.
1: You.
0: All right, darksiderecords.com. Let's see what's happening with the dose.
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0: here we go.
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4: Good morning, everyone. Today is Thursday, July 16th, and it is National Corn Fritters Day. These bright, crispy bites are the ultimate chameleons of the picnic table, making them a spectacular addition to backyard barbecues, pool parties, and summer gatherings. The classic blueprint is simple enough. Sweet corn, cornmeal, egg, milk, and butter. Fritters, anyone?
0: Cindy, have you ever had corn fritters? I mean, I just can't remember any particular barbecue that I've gone to that they were offered. We've never made it. Yeah, we've never made fritters.
4: They've never been offered. I don't know when I've had them.
0: That's maybe what I'm saying. I don't know. Yeah.
4: I've
0: so
4: probably had them at a buffet.
0: I guess. Yeah. So you know? You can check it out at, you know,
4: like Shoney's. I feel like that's where I've had them.
0: Okay.
4: If you're familiar
0: maybe.
4: With
0: yeah. Maybe in one of those chain restaurants. Yeah. So anyhow, 6:30 Hot Topic there at the Q92 HV on Instagram. And you can use the free talkback mic if you want to let us know what you think about corn fritters. So there it is.
4: Okay. There's lots to get to. Felicia either picked the wrong day to start her vacation or maybe she is already shopping. Home Depot is ready for Halloween.
0: What?
4: Here in July. I know. They're ready. I better get over there because I actually could use some new things myself. But they've unveiled the complete 2026 spooky season collection. And now you can buy the updates 12-foot Skelly, ooh, and 11-foot Mummy, or the 8-foot hairless plant monster, or the 3-piece animated gremlins from the film, only on the app or website for now. The creepy creations will be available in stores later.
0: Oh, wow. So, okay, so it's only available on the app and then website. Well, there it is. I mean, I tell you, like that, in all seriousness, Felicia says after July 4th is when Halloween season starts. I'm like, really? I guess so. So there you go.
4: Yeah.
0: All right.
4: Must be. All right. And it's officially been 10 years since Stranger Things first premiered on Netflix. And to celebrate, you can watch the first season in a VHS special edition. Netflix says, quote, rewind and relive the first season with a video store vibe that's glitchy, grainy, and gloriously vintage, just like you'd have rented it in 1983. No, it's not literally on VHS. It's streaming on Netflix, but they added, quote, tracking lines, slight color bleeding, CRT monitor distortion, and that warm, fuzzy audio crackle you'd get from a well-worn tape rented straight from Family Video.
0: Yeah, don't smack the side of your TV thinking there's something wrong, all right?
4: Okay, I won't. Family Matters star Jaleel White will host a new HGTV series called Totally 90s House. Two teams of 90s TV stars will compete to renovate homes that are stuck in the 90s. You know, like honey oak cabinets, sponge-painted walls, and mirrored closets. I got all of that here. The winning team will earn $25,000 for a charity of their choosing. The 90s stars are Brian Austin Green, Beverly Mitchell, Jodie Sweetin, Melissa Joan Hart, Matthew Lawrence, Keisha Knight Pulliam, and Joey Lawrence. There will be 6 episodes, and it premieres Wednesday, August 26th.
0: Wow. Look at that.
4: Yeah. Okay. Now, that's what I'm excited about. I'm going to...
0: Holy 90s.
4: Yes. Bring it. On TV tonight, Descendants, Wicked Wonderland at 8 p.m. on Disney. The sequel to the time travel movie, Descendants, The Rise of Red. Red is the daughter of the Queen of Hearts, and Chloe is the daughter of Cinderella and King Charming. In this one, they learn the consequences of altering the timeline. It's one for my daughter.
0: Yeah.
4: Celebrity Family Feud at 8 on ABC. 80s R&B pop stars compete for charity with Sheila E. versus En Vogue and Lisa Lisa versus Taylor Dane.
0: Okay.
4: The series premiere of The Hawk on Netflix. Will Ferrell plays a washed-up pro golfer making a massive comeback while competing against his own son. Molly Shannon plays his estranged wife, and Luke Wilson is his old rival. It's also Will Ferrell's birthday.
0: Ah.
4: He turns 59. Today.
0: Happy birthday, Will Ferrell. All right. Cindy, what are your words of wisdom?
4: Life can only be understood backwards, but it must be lived forwards. Have a great day, everyone, and remember to be kind.
0: We will, Cindy. Thank you so much. It's 9:47. Like we said, 74 again to a high of 85 dealing with smoke today. It'll go through tonight, and then tomorrow, they're saying right around 10 o'clock, give or take, it'll wrap up, and you should have sunny skies by tomorrow. So just be safe today. If you don't do it already, follow Hudson Valley Weather on all the socials, hudsonvalleyweather.com as well. They are keeping us up to date on conditions. All right, that'll do it for the Thursday show. Tomorrow, of course, Friday, Dr. Chris will be here as Felicia continues her time off. She'll be off next week. It'll be me and Cindy next week. Cindy tomorrow going down to shore, Jersey Shore, for her birthday. So we'll hang with Dr. Chris and get you into the weekend with more chances at the $1,000 fill up, more clues for the Hudson Valley, a great Hudson Valley scavenger hunt, and everything you need to start. Kickstart your weekend. I want to thank our friends, our sponsors for the show today. 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Everything coming out at midnight tonight. And don't forget that Gracie Abrams, big pop star now on the rise on Kiss FM. They're having a record release party tomorrow at 6:30 at 32 Cannon. 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Jana's up next for the workday. Jeff Stevens for the ride home. And tonight on Q92, it's Delilah. And there's more chances at the $1,000 fill up all day today at the top of every hour, straight through 5 o'clock. Thanks for listening. And we hope something good happens to you today.

0: Cube's Big 3 Basketball is heating up. Before the World Cup Final, tune into Big 3 this Sunday. Reigning MVP Michael Beasley and the defending champion Miami 305 play a must-win game against the undefeated Dallas Power, led by Coach Nancy Lieberman. Then Dwight Howard and the LA Riot, coming fresh off a win, look to knock off the undefeated Chicago Triplets, led by Coach Dr. J. The game played the way you love. 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

Feeling good with the 80s to now on Q92. Not only has the Jackson estate already earned billions of dollars since his passing 17 years ago, but the movie has now reached the $1 billion mark in theaters as well. Whew, it's a lot of zeros. Michael Jackson, here's Bad.

0: The Hudson Valley's cute 92 with the 80s to now. We've all got those friends or family members or coworkers that are all in on Halloween. Where do you fall in that?
1: My whole thing is Halloween. I'm Halloween all year.
0: I dress it up.
1: I go to the store all dressed up in Halloween, and they're all like, oh, I love your costume. And I'm like, I just like this every day.
0: You're like, this is not a costume. This is a way of life. Well, you'll love this because as of today, Reese's Peanut Butter Pumpkins are in the stores already. So there you go.
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1992. K-pop Demon Hunter, the soundtrack. A lot of sales, made a lot of money. 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You're talking Flashdance, Purple Rain, Dirty Dancing. 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
1: This is one of those studies that I feel like is false. That parents spend around 30 hours a week just planning and coordinating family schedules, household tasks, to and froms. But if that were a full-time job, research shows that parents would be making about $60,000 a year just for parenting. I feel that it's severely underpaid. And also, as a single mom, do I get both? $120,000 a year? Maybe.
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today's variety of the 80s to now. Q92, really looking forward to this halftime show coming up on Sunday during the FIFA World Cup finale, their first halftime show ever. The star power, Madonna, Shakira, BTS, Coldplay, Justin Bieber, and more. 11 minutes, how are they going to do it? Can't wait to see. Here's Daisies.

0: Wake up with Marino in the morning on Q92. You know how they say you get what you pay for? There is a story coming out of Australia. This is so cool. So this guy was surfing, happened to find an old Rolex watch at the bottom of the ocean. Turned out they found the owner, another surfer. He lost it back in 2019 and it still worked. And the crazy thing is it was keeping the right time.
1: Seriously? Wow.
0: I know. I mean, I can't afford a Rolex, but hey, you get what you pay for.
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Q92. She has definitely been filling her time in London, taking in Wimbledon, Harry Styles concerts, and hanging out at a recording studio. Adele is on as the workday continues with Someone Like You.

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1: Oh, my God. 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That's awesome. That just made my whole month.
0: Let's get you in there next. More keywords are on the way.

0: Feeling good with Q92. Summer vibes all around, and that includes that summer food too. What do you associate with summer, and how do you make it all your own?
1: Hot sauce. A hot dog is nothing without my Cholula's.
0: Wow, that is hot. That's very summer-like. Hot sauce on a hot dog. Yes, girl.
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Q92. Just like that, you're into your Thursday afternoon as the variety continues. I got a little Def Leppard coming up this hour, big hair and all. Bruno Mars, the Bengals too. Right now it's Soft Cell and Tainted Love.

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1: Bruno Mars currently out on his romantic tour over in Italy, I believe. I saw a picture of him with like multiple bowls of pasta saying, I'm ready. He'll be back in the States this fall. Here's Just the Way You Are.

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Q92, the Hudson Valley's 80s to now. Not only will all the eyes already be on the FIFA World Cup finale coming up on Sunday, you can follow along in your iHeartRadio app, but this halftime show, Madonna, Shakira, BTS, Coldplay, Bieber, and more. How are you going to pull it off in 11 minutes? Can't wait to watch.

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1: I was on vacation last week, and I had like a little bit of a mishap at the resort. Some mimosas may have been had, and I ended up dropping my drink into the pool. I was like, oh. One of those really colorful ones, too. Have you ever had like just one of those pool accidents where you're like, oopsies?
2: So I went to a 4th of July party, and I was like, you know, like I was killing it, right?
1: Okay.
2: I had spray tan. Everything was going on. And I was like, okay. And I clocked that there was a pool, but I had a couple of drinks.
1: Oopsies.
2: And I fell in.
1: All the way in. Oh, see, I just dropped my drink. I feel better now. Thank you.
3: 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Reigning MVP Michael Beasley and the defending champion Miami 305 play a must-win game against the undefeated Dallas Power, led by coach Nancy Lieberman. 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

Q92. Earlier in the show, we were talking about best-selling soundtracks of all time. This one came in at number 7 on the list. Number 1 in our hearts. It's Prince, When Doves Cry.

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1: All the times that you rain on my parade, and all the clubs you get in using my name. 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
1: The Hudson Valley's Q92. I love popcorn. I'll snack on it all the time. And every now and then I'll throw in M&Ms. Kind of make it like salty and sweet at the same time. What do you do to your popcorn?
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3: 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Reigning MVP Michael Beasley and the defending champion Miami 305 play a must-win game against the undefeated Dallas Power, led by coach Nancy Lieberman. 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

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We've got relief. 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

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I'm Jeff Stevens. If you've ever been looking for a grill buddy, I've got good news for you coming up in about 6 minutes.

0: This is Q92 with the 80s to now. Hungry Eyes, that is Eric Carmen. Thank you for listening. It's Thursday, July 16th. I'm Jeff Stevens. If you've ever been grilling out and you're like, you know what? I'm standing out here all by myself. Well, guess what? In Russia, you can now rent someone to be a grill buddy. Quirky new service is actually taken off where strangers often offer themselves up as barbecue companions for anywhere from about $13 to $65 a day. Your companion will fire up the grill, cook, pitch a tent, even scout a good spot and handle the grocery run. All you have to do is cover the bill and pay them a few bucks as well. No lasting friendship expected, but you got yourself a grill buddy.
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0: Today's variety of the 80s to now, Q92. I'm Jeff Stevens. Aaron's got $1,000 in the $1,000 fill-up.
1: That's so awesome. Thank you so much. Oh, my gosh. No way.
0: Yes way. You got $1,000, and we're going to play again at 3 o'clock.
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Wake up with Marino in the morning on Q92. I'm Jeff Stevens. Looks like Netflix is planning a Monopoly competition series. They're casting for it now, where contestants have the chance to win $2 million, and 12 players will compete on a life-sized Monopoly town square and will use strategy, alliance, and deal-making to take home the prize. Monopoly will premiere on Netflix in the fall of next year, 2027.

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1: Blinding Lights from the weekend. I'm Jeff Stevens. 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
2: A food mishap I experienced was picking up some pizzas and driving home probably a little too quickly, eager to get home to eat. I was approaching a red light and I had to kind of slam on my brakes, and the toppings and the top layer of cheese all just slid off of my pizza and ended up in the top of the box. We still ate the pizza and it was still good, but a mishap for sure.
1: Oh, yeah. And then that beautiful, delicious, huge pizza is all slopped onto one side. It's almost like a big, you know, calzone at that point.
3: 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Before the World Cup final, tune into Big 3 this Sunday. Reigning MVP Michael Beasley and the defending champion Miami 305 play a must-win game against the undefeated Dallas Power, led by coach Nancy Lieberman. Then Dwight Howard and the LA Riot, coming fresh off a win, look to knock off the undefeated Chicago Triplets, led by coach Dr. J. The game, played the way you love. 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
1: Just after 3 o'clock on your Thursday afternoon, I'm Jeff Stevens. If you're tired of discovering forgotten leftovers in the back of the fridge, experts have a simple trick, and I'll tell you what it is coming up in about 6 minutes.

0: the Hudson Valley's Q92.
1: Lose Control, that is Teddy Swims on this Thursday. I'm Jeff Stevens. Well, if you're tired of discovering forgotten leftovers, and we always do that, right? Leftover in the back of the fridge. Experts say a simple trick called the Eat Me First rule could help. The idea is to create a designated spot in your fridge for foods that need to be used soon, whether that's leftovers, ripe produce, or ingredients nearing their expiration date. By keeping those items front and center, you're more likely to use them before they go bad. They say it can also inspire more creative meals by encouraging you to build recipes around whatever needs to be used up fast. It's a simple hack. It can save money, reduce waste, and make meal planning a lot easier. And just put it right in front of you in the fridge.
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1: 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I'm Jeff Stevens, and Jessica is loving her $1,000.
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1: Thursday afternoon with Jeff Stevens as we play the song Forever Young by Rod Stewart. What is something in your life that you wish you could get a do-over? Is there something like that? 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

0: The Hudson Valley's Q92 with the 80s to now.
1: Rod Stewart and Forever Young. He is out on his final tour this summer, doing some dates with Richard Marx. I'm Jeff Stevens. Speaking of Forever Young, Danielle, what is something in your life you wish you could possibly get a do-over?
2: Oh, my God. So something I wish I could totally do over. I know it's kind of a weird one, but I just miss, like, when my kids were little and my daughter used to like TikTok, but, like, doing it, and she wanted me to do it with her, and I was, like, really just really, like, I don't want to do that. I don't want to be on camera. And that was, like, such a thing, and I just really regret that, you know?
1: Well, I could definitely see parts of looking back at the kids' lives going, man, I wish I could do that over. Not necessarily to change anything, but just to experience it over.
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0: Q92. There's Rihanna with Stay on this Thursday. I'm Jeff Stevens. According to a new survey, 53% of Americans, over half of us, eat in our car at least once a week. I think I do that. In fact, most of us eat in our car about three times a week, according to a new survey. And we do that because we're short on time. It's convenient. It's peaceful. And some of us just want to eat alone, have a little alone time. For the most part, we aren't making the healthiest choices while we're on the go. It's kind of tough, right? The most popular foods people reach for when they're chowing down behind the wheel includes sandwiches and wraps, burgers and pizza. I will say that a burger on the run is really tough if you have any toppings. And really, that goes for a sandwich or a wrap as well. Sometimes a couple slices of cheese pizza is the easiest way to go.
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1: Thursday afternoon with Jeff Stevens. 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
2: That was awesome.
1: Yes, awesome it is. And we're going to play one more time today. 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

0: Q92, the Hudson Valley's 80s to now. Set Fire to the Rain, that is Adele on your Thursday afternoon. I'm Jeff Stevens. How about some good news?
1: I need some good news, baby. Feels like the world's going crazy. Give me some good news, baby. Give it to me. Give it to me.
0: Well, a 14-year-old boy is being recognized after helping an elderly woman with dementia who became lost while walking along the road in extreme heat. His name is Royal, and he was riding his bike when he noticed Teresa appeared confused and overheated, so he stopped to check on her.
2: Just so lucky, so fortunate that he ran across her and he cared enough to stay with her and to take care of her.
0: And that is the son of the lady who was lost. After finding her confused and overheated, Royal stayed with her in the shade until she was able to remember her son's phone number and reunite with her family. Officials say his actions likely prevented a more serious outcome, and the teen will be honored for his efforts.
3: This is going to be an extremely busy month. 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If you are 45 or older and at average risk, ask your healthcare provider about screening for colon cancer with the Cologuard test. 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
1: The Golden Boot race will come down to the final and third place matches. Lionel Messi and Kylian Mbappe are tied with 8 goals apiece.
2: Oh, it's gone in! It's 2-2, and who else? Lionel Messi!
1: Meanwhile, Jude Bellingham and Harry Kane each have 6. Mbappe won the award back in 2022.
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0: Don't forget to tell your smart device to play Q92 on iHeartRadio. A little bit after 5 o'clock, and Will's got $1,000.
1: Woohoo! Thanks.
0: Absolutely, Will. You enjoy your $1,000. We'll start the winning back up tomorrow morning at 9 a.m. with 9 more chances. I had

0: This is Q92 with the 80s to now. John Mellencamp currently out on his greatest hits tour, heading to his home state of Indiana this weekend and also playing Cincinnati on Sunday. John Mellencamp, that is a must-see show for the summer. I'm Jeff Stevens. Well, a new social media trend has people joking that they can't wait for the Netflix documentary about random chapters of their lives. The trend pokes fun at a familiar documentary trope in which a key interview subject is shown getting ready for an interview before revealing their side of the story. Users are now filming themselves in those dramatic behind-the-scenes moments while joking about the future documentary that will one day expose their biggest secrets, regrets, or wildest experiences. Have you done one?
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0: Wake up with Marino in the morning on Q92. I'm Jeff Stevens. 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
1: Louis Capaldi on your Thursday evening. I'm Jeff Stevens. 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
2: Something in life that I wish I could do a do-over on.
1: Yep.
2: Happened last week. I missed an opportunity to give my phone number to somebody, and I think about it every day.
1: Wow.
2: And it was like the universe was saying, give your number. And I don't know what possessed me not to do it. I was kicking myself afterwards.
1: Wow. So your do-over actually was very recent. And I'm sure we've all probably had kind of one of those moments before. If you have a do-over you wish you could do, let me know on the Talkback Mic.
3: 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Reigning MVP Michael Beasley and the defending champion Miami 305 play a must-win game against the undefeated Dallas Power, led by coach Nancy Lieberman. 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

0: 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Rachel Platten and Fight Song. I'm Jeff Stevens. If hot summer weather has you missing the autumn season, it's time for Summerween. And major retailers like Walmart and Cracker Barrel have embraced the trend with tropical Halloween decor, iridescent ghost blankets, spooky costumes with a summer twist. 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
24: We've all been there. We've had seasons that have shaken everything. The question is, what remains when the shaking stops? Hi, I'm Gary Valenciano. 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
9: 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And all morning long, I'm Marino in the morning on Q92. You got Chris. 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

0: 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I'm Jeff Stevens. The $1,000 fill-up continues tomorrow at 9 a.m. You could win like Tina.
1: 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Target's going to be even happier because I'm going to get to pay my bill.
0: That's hilarious. I'm sure they're going to be very happy.

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1: There's Olivia Dean and Man That I Need here on your Thursday evening. I'm Jeff Stevens. Well, do you have something that you sort of regret? You wish you could have a do-over? Something in your life you wish you could get a do-over for? Nina, what do you have?
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13: The stage is set. Who will win the World Cup as Spain takes on Argentina? 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

How's your Thursday night going? I appreciate the fact that you are here with me instead of leaving me for the TV set. We're here to take your calls, to share your stories, to play your favorite love songs, and hopefully to smooth off the rough edges of your night. 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
1: Christine, thanks for calling. What can I do for you?
2: Hi, Delilah. How are you?
1: I'm good. Who are you thinking of?
2: Oh, gosh. I'm thinking of Keith.
1: Tell me about Keith.
2: He's somebody that I met at work about 6 months ago. It was totally a platonic relationship, and we had sort of the same backgrounds. He's divorced, and I'm divorced, and we both kind of came out of the same situations, and it was a total surprise to the both of us that we even got together. But because of work and because of the stresses of everything as far as, you know, the work situation, we kind of ended things. But now we're talking again, and I'd just like to let him know that I am thinking of him constantly, and he is truly in my heart. And he doesn't know it because I won't tell him, but I just want him to know it. And we do talk, and we talk for hours upon hours, and I think there's something special there, but I just don't think he's ready, and I think he's scared. I think it has a lot to do with our work situation and what we both have been through in our lives with divorces and dealing with trust issues. And I just want to let him know that my heart is with him.

0: 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Tonight's Delilah's Dilemma says, my husband and I have been married for 22 wonderful years, and I could not ask for a better man. Remember that sentence when I come to the end of this letter, okay? My husband and I have been married for 22 wonderful years, and I couldn't ask for a better man. I only have one problem with him, and the problem is this. When we first got married, we lived with his mother and took care of her, with help from no one. The only time any of the family would contact her is when they had nowhere else to live. So my mother would let them move in and never once talked to my husband or me about it. And we were paying all the bills. Mom has since passed away, and we still have his older sister living with us. She's recently moved her son and his girlfriend and their new baby in with all of us too. My husband and his sister share the expenses, but her son doesn't help out at all. I feel like telling them all to get out and grow up. My husband and I have had some pretty bad arguments over this, and I no longer care if we stay together or not. Please give me some advice on what to do. From Monica. Monica, I will have my mother Delilah's advice for you coming up next. You're listening to Delilah.
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1: Tonight's Delilah's Dilemma, if you just missed this mess, is from somebody named Anonymous who needs help because she says, "Thank you, I'm lost." Yes, you are. Your GPS is not working. Your guy picker system, your GPS, guy picker system, is broken. And you are very lost. Run, drive, get away from this mess before you lose your mind and your serenity. You say, "I want to trust him and believe that he hasn't cheated on me." Are you serious? This guy is a pack of lies. He is a player. You say the other lady is the problem. She's not the problem. He's the problem. He's playing all of you girls against each other. Go the other direction. If you want a healthy, committed, loving relationship, you will never have that with a player. You will never have that with somebody who cannot commit but likes to have a whole box full of chocolates to sample. Okay?

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0: Here on Q92. Welcome to your Thursday night. I hope you are ready to open up your heart and open your ears as we play some great music, some songs you're going to want to sing along with, as we share stories from the heart all night long. We are here to inspire you on this summer night. 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
1: 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Reigning MVP Michael Beasley and the defending champion Miami 305 play a must-win game against the undefeated Dallas Power, led by coach Nancy Lieberman. Then Dwight Howard and the LA Riot, coming fresh off a win, look to knock off the undefeated Chicago Triplets, led by coach Dr. J. The game played the way you love. 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
2: Hi, Robert. Welcome to the Delilah program. What can I do for you?
3: Oh, I listen to you all the time. At least I have for the last 10 years, hoping somebody would call me. But I moved out of state for a while. Me and a girl were together. Her name is Michelle. And we was together for a brief time. And you ever get that feeling? You know that that's the right person, but we were both with somebody else. And then I moved out of state for a while, and now I'm back. I've been back for like 4.5 years. And I had no way to really get a hold of her because I didn't know if she was still with somebody. I know she listened to your show all the time, so I was hoping I'd get a shout-out to her, and maybe she could call you and get in touch with me if she's not with somebody else.
2: All right, Robert, what's her name?
3: Michelle.
2: And you're back in the same area where you were when you were together?
3: Oh, yes.
2: Okay, so why don't you just pick some place that you would both know, like a Dairy Queen that you used to go to or something like that, and say, Michelle, if you're listening, this Friday night, join Robert at where?
3: She used to come to where I used to work at. I worked at a car lot at the time.
2: Okay.
3: It's been a long time ago, but
2: if
3: the car lot is still there.
2: If Michelle is listening and she is not committed or married to somebody,
3: right?
2: Go meet Robert at his old place of employment. How's that?
3: That sounds great.
2: All right. Good luck.
3: Thank you very much.